0: 37, I'm code 4. I've got other units out with me. I'll be on scene here for a few more minutes.
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0: 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She was just a witness of the incident.
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0: 56.
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0: I just entered location I'm at. Can you update the call? What was that? Latmore.

0: 2 harassment. 62. 315 CLP, I repeat, by Caitlin on the last came to the location to gather property and then made threats of burning the RP's home down. Responsible no longer on scene.
1: 65.

63-1054. units, 3671. You're responding to 10112 Pat Drive at the cross of Jake Road and Round Lake for a possible deceased. RP advised that the deceased's husband is also on scene. 85-year-old male, conscious but non-responsive. Breathing okay. Timeout 1817.

0: 3671 responding.
1: 3671 copy responding. You're responding to 10112 Pat Drive with a cross of Jake Road and Round Lake Road for a female possible deceased. Law enforcement's also en route. The deceased husband is also on scene. 85-year-old male, conscious, not alert, breathing okay.
0: If hospice has been notified.
1: 3671, unknown.
0: 36.

0: Area 52, trespass.
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0: 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RP advised subjects loitering in the grassy area. 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
0: 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RP'd by subject in a blue Nissan truck with a canopy, or yelling in the vehicle, unknown intox weapon or children.
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1: Go ahead.
0: 962 John X-ray, looks like Victor.
1: .37 showing clear on a 92 GMC pickup, expires in 2027 to a Travis Sissons off of 4th Street.
2: Can you please take a look at this? That's a call intending and advise. I don't think this is our call.
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0: 722-5147, last Wolfsburger.
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0: Also, last of Wolfsburger, William Adam Lincoln, David Boy, Union Robert, George Edward Robert, first of Rosina, Robert Ocean Sam, Ida Nora Adams, 10-17-84.
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2: Manifest to James has a 1026 driving status showing as a registered sex offender and clear. Versa Rosina suspended, database violation and clear.
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3171, 3112. You're responding to 3890 Rio Vista Way with a cross of Monterey and Orinda Drive. For a male patient, very difficult to understand. Slurring, slowed speech. Unknown if he's reporting a medical issue, but he seemed disoriented. Law enforcement's also been advised. You can respond in at your discretion. Timeout 1851.

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0: 47. Do we have any priors with that plate in the call?
1: Negative, but the plate provided comes back on a Kia.
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0: 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Most recent prior shows a Cameron Hill in it.
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0: Pelican Dais area in the Rocky Point area. 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
0: Nora Boy Edward 8073. It's going to be on a Subaru Outback Green.

4156, it's coming back clear on a 2017 Subaru, registered to a Susan Garby out of Pennsylvania. We have one prior with it, ran in the area of West Side M140, it was an abandoned vehicle.

0: luck not getting out there. I know I answered the door. I just shut the door. Clear. No report.
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0: 2014, I'll be traffic, Crater Lake Parkway in Maine.
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0: The Maine license plate, 530-6352.

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0: CL number 104553567, last up round. And then I need to make sure it's commercial.
1: Copy, did you copy that the plate out of main came back to you, PL?
0: Copy.

0: 14, his driving status out of South Carolina shows no suspension. He does have a CDL showing UTL out of Oregon and clear.
1: Sorry, it's loud out here. Did you say there was a suspension or no?
0: Negative. It just shows status, no suspension.

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0: It's on Modoc Point Road near 97, RP is at Victoria requesting a 1021 regarding a semi-trailer that was blocking the roadway. RP found it suspicious, advised the driver didn't speak English, communicated that they were meeting somebody in Chilliwack.
1: Copy.
0: Party 156, just info, there's a pending follow-up for you, 1021.

0: 3114-3173, you're responding to 2809 Montpelier Street, with the cross of Lakeport and Gage, for a 98-year-old female fall victim complaining of general weakness, time out 2052.
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3171, 3112. You're responding to Aspen Village Mobile Home Park, 3950 Homedale, space number 78, for a male patient not breathing. Timeout 2154.

0: 47, I made contact with RP. Just for units responding, she's in her vehicle in the driveway with three other occupants, and they have not seen any movement in the house.
1: Okay.

0: Unit responding to Aspen Village. The front door will be open. CPR still in progress. Unknown on a pulse. The person doing CPR is fairly frantic. They're unsure how long he's been down.
1: 10-1, copy.

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0: 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I copy code 4.

2400 units, 2471, respond at 37133 Drew's Road, 83-year-old 2-mile cell in her head. It's a small wound that's bleeding, pressure being applied, time out 2212.

0: Did you clear?
1: Hey, did you copy? 47. All units clear, no report.
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0: 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Go ahead. 1227128, that's Rulis.
1: Is showing suspended UWS violation with an IID requirement. He shows 1031A. He had a prior traffic stop in this vehicle.
0: Copy, thank you.

0: 3171, he advised his front door should be open. 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
1: 71 copies.

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0: Main and first, Thomas. 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No further.
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There is a key holder name and phone number in the call.

0: 50 Chickie, put me on the alarm on Ponderosa.
1: 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Are you already on scene?
0: Negative, I'm en route.
1: Copy, 47, when you clear, there's a pending harassment, your beat. Handle 1021.
2: Got it.

0: I do have an open door here down by the cafeteria. I'll be holding until additional units get here.
1: 2814, I copy. Open door by the cafeteria, holding it until additional units get on scene.
0: Straight to the cafeteria for the basketball court down the end of that cul-de-sac there.

0: 2814. I mean, with it being a school, it's pretty large. Can we get one or two county units to hold perimeter while we clear?
1: 4156, can you advise?
2: A firm will be on the way.
1: Copy that.
0: Oh. I appreciate it. We're going to hold until you guys get here. Down to where we are.
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0: to County. Maybe one of you guys take that intersection and then one head towards the back. So that front car, keep driving straight, take the back side of the school.
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1: Copy.

0: 2814 to that last county unit that's coming. If you want to try and get a position where you can observe the school from the football field, that's the only area where we won't have coverage.
1: Copy. I'll figure out how to get up there.
0: Yeah, it's a little tricky. If you go back to the basketball court, you should have access to it. You'll see all the PD cars parked up there.
1: Copy.

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0: 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I'm code 4.
1: Phaser 47.

0: 2814 for an update. We're still working through it. We're about 70% there.
1: 2814, copy. Still working through. 70% done.
2: What was the time of the alarm?
1: Twenty-three after.

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1: Good.
0: There's a computer unlocked up here. It's like on a Gmail.
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0: 14 from 47 on the cameras. The only camera I can look at is the exterior, and I don't see anybody going in. Just the door opening.
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0: 2814 will be code 4. I appreciate the perimeter unit.
1: 2814, copy code 4, and just confirming county can clear.
2: Abram.
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0: 14, just FYI, we also got an additional call in Beat 1 during this incident. It was a citizen complaint in the area of Lake Park Towers. Can hear a male subject screaming in the area, nothing seen.
1: Copy, we should be able to clear public in a second.
0: Copy that.

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0: 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What's the call downtown?
1: That's been handled by county. There's only a pending harassment, 47 speed now, handled by phone.
0: Copy.
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0: 14. 2052, 2014, 348 Trinity Street, a Alexandria Ledden advised that her, quote, baby daddy, Brandon Hodenshield, is 390 and yelling at everyone's location. There's a toddler on scene, unknown weapons. RP is outside in a gray Volvo awaiting your arrival. I'll see if I can locate the subjects.
1: Copy. I'm going to be delayed a bit on the south side and near the base.
0: I copy.

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0: 52, it's going to be the Cascade Apartments, 230 South 11-105, Emily Towers. Advise items missing from inside the location. Advise she is hearing impaired, but stated she heard subjects saying they came inside her residence and stole her debit card numbers. She immediately just called back wanting to know where law enforcement is.
1: Copy. She's schizophrenic.
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0: 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And from priors, it also shows 105.
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0: It's going to be the Klamath County Road Department again, 6100 Wesco, building B as in boy, Bay 1, North Mandor trip, times 2.
1: 2869, close it out. No report, it's been going off since last night.
0: Paper, I copy.

31 12 responder, 3105 Raymond Street. I'm a 74-year-old male, low oxygen, sitting at 72% and a pulse of 38. Time out 304.

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0: 52 Wolke is suspended DWS violation. He is showing 1025 for PCS Matt. He also shows as the respondent on a restraining protective order, protective bar you being a Robin Wolke, and he has a 1030 restricted, issuing county only out of Jackson. For your purposes, he's clear.
1: Copy.

0: 4947, I'll be out with the vehicle, Pine and 11.
1: Go to plate.
0: Oregon 207, Henry.

0: 47. Can I get a read back on the plate?
1: 47 affirmed. It's showing 1031A. No flags on a 2010 GMC utility. Expiration 8 of 25 to a Laura Lou and Gerald Johnson, 1525 Ogden, Farmers, terminated in 2024.
0: Copy. Can you give me the last four of them?
1: It's showing as 3787, and most recent priors, Destiny Mac Adams was ran at.
0: Copy. When was that?
1: Most recent with the vehicle was, looks like May 14th. That was at Sky Lakes Washburn Pharmacy and a suspicious. Prior to that, May 10th. That was suspicious at the Home Depot.

31-74-31-14, respond to 704 Delta Street for a 41-year-old female. Plenty of difficulty breathing and some possible heart issues. Time out 518.

0: 3113, 3113, 3211. 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To Mach 533.
1: Seeing that there's a vehicle on fire in the ER parking area under the overhang. Unknown if it's occupied. We're Tony Medical.
0: Respond to Skylake from the ER side. 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
0: 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You can remove 13 from the Wright incident.

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1: 3114, go ahead.
0: Through 14, on scene, we have a single vehicle lightly smoking. 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

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You have a lot of static.

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1: Yeah, it's Trailer Plate, Robert 741052, Battle, Oregon.
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4133, comes back to a kit, year is 73, expires 7/12/27.

71-71-31-12, respond at 5461 Glenridge Way, cross of Homedale and Springcrest. 71-year-old female with a recent hip replacement, unable to walk or move her leg, time tonight, 7:13.

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0: 6606 from dispatch.
1: 6606. Final OD.
0: 6606, this is the final call for Director Aaron Hartman, retiring after 30 years of distinguished service. 18 of those years were spent with Klamath County Community Corrections, including the last 8 as director. Throughout his career, Director Hartman demonstrated unwavering dedication to public safety, guiding teams at both the local and state levels with steady leadership, commitment, and integrity. His work strengthened community corrections and contributed directly to the safety and stability of people we serve. Behind those years stand a lifetime of sacrifice, long hours, missed moments, and the quiet burden carried by those who choose to serve. Director Hartman gave his time so others could be protected, investing deeply in the mission of community safety. Today we honor his service, his leadership, and his devotion to the community. Please take this time to enjoy your solitude, your family, and most importantly, the ability to be fully present for what truly matters. Director Hartman, thank you for your years of commitment and for leaving a legacy built on service. Dispatch Claire 821.

1171 11 01 11. Her name's Responda, 109 Potter Street, space number 10, 79-year-old female, fall victim, complaint of severe knee pain, time now 8:23.

33-2345 Niles Street. Michaela Madden advising in Rasdell, keeps driving by her house and honking his horn.

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0: Corrigan 779 Henry Mary Boy.
1: Six, it's clear on a 2008 Lexus 250 four-door, expires 4027 to Desiree Oliver at 1406 McClellan.
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0: 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I don't have service.
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0: Copy, can you attempt to ATL the truck plate? 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
1: Affirm, I already located that as well. Its plate number is David 95594. Break. It's clear 2015 Ram 2500. No expiration. RO is first of Eric. Shows an address 230 South 11th Street, Unit 301. No flags.
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0: 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All I got was he's conscious now.
1: And looks like he had a seizure.
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1: He's a male. 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

1172, is that responding to Prairie House 51484 Morrison Street in Lapine? Deschutes County is requesting mutual aid for a 70-year-old male who's unconscious, time now 9:46.

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0: 3114, 3171, 3103, respond to Washburn and Onyx for a two-vehicle MVA, possible minor injury, time to 9:52.
1: Driver of the Honda Accord advised non-injury.
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1: Action Taxi NBA Hilliard and Washburn. We have a two-vehicle MVA, minor damage to both vehicles. Appears all occupants are out of vehicles at this time. 3103 will be a Washburn White Command out investigating. Continue all units. All units switch to South County Repeater.
0: I copy. Hilliard and Washburn. Minor damage. All occupants appear to be out and walking around.

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0: 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She's breathing okay, conscious and alert.
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0: 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The 67 disregard break 2837 juvenile problem.
1: Traffic for 37.
0: The 37, contact Mateo Rodriguez regarding his daughter Teresa Wright that attends Eagle Ridge. Advise she's refusing to come home from a friend's house or go to school after a week.
1: Copy.
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0: 26 unit, go ahead.
1: 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It's going to be some drywall just north of the Oregon exit.
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0: I cleared the call already, but if they call back, can you try to redirect them to my line?
1: Copy.
2: I was only able to move one sheet out. There's two sheets that are basically plastered into the roadway that I wasn't able to get. We might want to send on to ODOT with some shovels to get it out.
3: Copy. Is it causing traffic to, like, be an issue?
2: Negative. There's just two plastered sheets straddling the two lanes.
3: Copy.
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1: 2846.
0: 2846, 2867, two subjects at the 7th Street bus stop that are arguing. RB advised one subject has a knife on his hip. They're trying to get further, but it's second party.
1: 2846, copy.

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0: I'll respond with 46 and you can show 6-7 clear.

0: 28-46-2017, be advised, the bus driver was able to separate the subjects. One is on the bus now and leaving, and the other half that has the knife on his hip is still at the bus stop wearing a camo jacket, and he's an elderly male.
1: 46 coming.
2: 67 on 140 West with a multicolored Ford pickup, Union Ocean 15986.
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0: Victoria 170, clear for 2 Bar Oregon, 1 by name and date of birth.
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0: 70, we had a medical. Can you go with George Queen's date of birth again?
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0: Copy that. Net 4, born in 86, no work in DL, shows as a protected on a no contact release with an Alejandro Garcia, additional with a Brandon Gillespie break. She comes back clear. Your second, Christopher Moreland, is no valid op. Shows as a registered sex offender. Last reported 11/7/25. I advise that his address is camping in the field next to Fred Myers. And he shows clear. Break.

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1: 37, go with 1.
0: 37, it's hyphenated. It's left of Wright Jackson. First phonetically, Tom, Edward, Robert, Edward, Sam, Ida, Tom, Ada, Adam, sorry. 324 of 10.
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0: 2837, Mateo, hyphenated Elizada Rodriguez, comes back no valid op and shows clear, and your other subject, Teresita, is UTL and clear.
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0: Copy.

Units, information on a driving point referred to State Police, mile marker 2, Southside Bypass, westbound, a gray Toyota pickup, Oregon, Union Robert Mary, 966, driving erratic, attempted to pass the RP on the left-hand side of the road, possible road rage, transferred to State.

0: 3611, 1213, no driving complaint.
1: 3611.
0: It started on the Southside bypass, but they just turned off of Green Springs onto 140 West. They're heading westbound. It's going to be a gray Toyota pickup truck with Oregon plate, Union Robert Mary 966, correction, 966, passing mile post 68. It's tailgating and driving erratic.
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0: 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Respond to Pelican Point, room 303 B as in boy, 78-year-old female complaining of severe stomach pain. 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
2: 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Last of Rodriguez, Robert, Ocean, David, Robert, Ida, George, Union, Edward, Zebra.
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0: 07 copy, thank you. You can show me clear.
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1: Thirty-six, 31, 1210. Name, date of birth.
0: And you're going to respond to 924 Martin Street. 22-year-old Isabella advised her father-in-law assaulted her, punched her, and tried to throw her on the ground. Children on scene and responsible is intoxicated with firearms in their residence.
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2: Okay, clear, no report, out of service, downtown.
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4: Third and 14, respond to their mile marker 55 on 140 West and report of a tree that hit a power line. It's not sparking or arcing, but partially blocking the eastbound lane. Time now, 1138.
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0: I have two Anthony Armbrusters. One is a junior, born in 01. The other one's senior in 77.
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0: 40 on 33. 33. 33, there's a pending child call, Henley Elementary. It's cold. 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
2: 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Took that call.
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0: 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Could call them. 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
0: I would get on scene here in a few minutes, yes. Give you more of a affirmative answer. Good.
1: That comes back clear on an 03 Chevy Malibu 4-door to Sabrina Hamilton off of Gary Street.

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0: He's code 4 and not too talkative. The 28 info, and if you could, 29 the RO.
1: Sir, our RO comes back as a Sabrina Hamilton.
0: Copy, thanks. That's not him.
2: Copy.

2300 unit. If you could respond to those coordinates in your call, the crosses in our system, Avidoza, Forest Service Road 27, or Yellow Pine Road, and then not sure what that other thing is. Do a lat and long off through where that is on the map. It's going to be a Garmin activation on a bicycle accident. Unknown injuries. A subscriber is an adult female. We're going to try to call her to timeout 1202.

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1: The coordinates show, or come out to actually be Red Fir Road and Yellow Pine at the intersection there just north. And we'll put a call in for law enforcement.

0: Firecom 3144. Good. This appears to be come up 2251 on scene. Keep blocking the lane, nothing that we're going to be able to do. It is between milepost 54 and 53 on the highway here.
1: Copy that, between 54 and 53, and break 2251, I copy you, break 3144. Is there going to be a need for the power company? I didn't catch that part, you were covered.
0: That's a negative, seems to be a communication line and a tree that is partially blocking the lane.
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1: Copy that, break 3171. Would you like me to just show you guys available for the time being? We haven't gotten confirmation yet on this patient. And in Google Maps, looks like that's a paved area as well.
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1: Copy, I just got my MCT, I've been just reading them.
0: Copy that, it sounds like she's with a bike group, bicycling group, and from looking at the map, it looks like it's the paved part of the road at Yellow Pine.
1: Copy and confirming medicals en route then.
0: They've been dispatched, we don't have anybody en route yet.

0: 41-03.
1: Good.
0: 41-03, Fly Fire doesn't have anybody available to respond, and we are toning out the base and ambulance at their request, so it's going to be a long response time.
1: Loss of Yellow Pine is going to be on a bicyclist, dump their bicycle in the area with about a 5 to 6 group of riders complaining of labored breathing. Time out, 12-11.
2: Base and coffee tones, and could you tell me where that's at?
1: Firm. It's, well, essentially in the middle of nowhere, but Red Fur and Yellow Pine. 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Do you want me to try to figure out your best access point in there?
2: Yes, I don't know if it's in Doris or Tule Lake or where it's at.
1: Oh, sorry. No, it's going to be East County. District 1 requested you guys come up next on the run card because 2471's out with mechanical, and they want to keep the District 1 ambulances local.
2: Very good. When we go our route, we'll get the information from you.
1: Got that. I'll start working on the best route for you.

0: 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We're responding. Can you go with the cross street scanner if you have updated coordinates?
1: Yeah, I got the coordinates. I'm getting the directions for you right now. Looks like it'll be pretty straightforward. Just give me 1 second.
0: Copy.
1: Ivory Pine, approximately 12 and a half miles from 140 north. Then you'll take a left, that's maybe Red Fur or the NF-27 road. And then you just follow that exactly 10 miles and you'll run right into the people. And if you like, I can just put those directions in the call notes if you're able to view those.
0: Negative, we're not. I copied North Ivory Pine to NF-27. Sounds like about 20 miles north of 140.
1: Essentially. 22 and a half, give or take.
0: Copy, thank you.

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1: 4103.
0: I'm not getting any reply by a text either. I'll start out that way.
1: Copy. It's going to be about 20 miles north of 140 on Ivory Pine per my partner.

0: would you like me to head back out east?
1: We have a bicyclist accident over break. Freight 792, it's off of Ivory Pine and 140.
2: 2273, I had cut you off. What code response to those colleagues?
1: Code 1 with 1.
2: Copy.
1: Go ahead.
3: I'll be clear. You can go with whatever's pending.
1: Copy. Trespass by mountain.
3: Copy.
1: The 4133, your child call actually is still pending.
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0: Jason 473. Just as I was looking at Google Maps again, it looks like it'll be pretty straightforward. 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Shouldn't be a problem.
1: I copy. Have any 2300 units current this morning?
0: They called in advising they're unavailable, so I just cleared them off of it. We do have a SO captain heading that way.
1: Copy. Thank you.
0: Make that LT.

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73 13, respond to 415 South 9th, crosses Plumman Oak, 55-year-old female, complaining of sternum pain, unknown cause, timeout 1226.

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0: 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I still got attendant kids crossing on Klamath.
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2: 3673.
3: 73, I just saw the fallen tree call. Has that been cleared out? 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
0: Car to car, 3673 from 3060.
3: 33, go ahead.
0: That tree seems like it's about 50 feet long. It's on the south side of 140, and it is being held off of the highway. The tip of the tree, if it fell over, it would cover the eastbound lane. It's being held up by the communication lines. The tip of the tree is probably 15 feet off the eastbound lane in the air.
3: I copy. That's definitely not something that I'm going to be able to handle then. Thanks.

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0: 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I'll be out at Tenley Elementary.
1: Copy.

Jason 473, 4501 is heading that way. And also update, the Garmin called back in, patient's a 70-year-old female, does not remember the accident, has a pulse of 80 and complaining of nausea, and we do not know if she was wearing a helmet.

0: Firecom 473 on Main. Was this bicycle only accident, or was she hit by a vehicle?
1: No, it was just a bicycle accident. Sounds like she hit a branch in the roadway, caused her to dump the bicycle. And unknown if she was wearing a helmet. And you copied the rest of the update, correct?
0: Paper, 4501's in route.

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1: 6-2.
0: Advise if you want me to give this to county. It's a civil standby for a restraining order.
1: 6-2, I'll give them a call. Thank you.
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1: 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We tried to contact clerks, but there is no answer.
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0: 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RP advisor, 4-year-old son was missing for approximately 20 minutes. She located him while still on the phone with us.
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71-11, respond to 5350 Shasta Way, crosses Homedale and Mobile Home Access Road. 73-year-old female, difficulty breathing, unknown cause. There's a gentleman on scene with her. Timeout 1355.

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0: 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It expired 2024.
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Can you show me on at 3950 Homedale, number 70?

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0: 63, can you repeat the date of birth? I couldn't copy.
1: 42908.
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0: 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RP advised the vehicle door hit his parked car accidentally. 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
1: 46-7.

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0: 62, it also occurred at Avalon McDonald's. I'd be advising that a white Chevy Tahoe with a possible 395 was in the drive through toddler and vehicle as well, last seen eastbound on Pershing. I'll run the plate they gave.
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0: 2862, the plate given comes back clear to a 2012 Chevy Tahoe, expires 2028, registered to a April Geddes, 5175 Homedale Road.
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0: 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I'm ETL down Main Street.
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0: You tell, we can close the 7-hour report. We'll be around to the assault until 51's go forward.

0: 73, throw 11, response to 4048 Avenue, crosses Summers and Crest. They'll be on a deceased adult male who was found by the medical caregiver. CPR refused. Timeout 1438, or declined. Timeout 1438.
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0: Do we have medical code on 36-year-old female with facial alteration?
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1: Copy.
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1: Copies which call?
0: Unless I misunderstood, 11 advised you could stand down, right, on the deceased person?
1: Affirmative.
0: Copy. I'm doing the old switcheroo. I'm going to tone you guys out on another one now.

73, if they're on 44, respond to KU. It'll be at the back front main office area on a juvenile-on-juvenile assault. It's going to be code 1 on a 15-year-old male with facial laceration. Timeout 1445.

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0: 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Semi truck driver stopped and is out of his vehicle, possibly yelling at another semi truck driver.
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0: 36, 21 traffic.
1: Last unit, 12-5.
0: 1 traffic, 66 on 140 west on a silver Jeep. California 9, Union Henry, John, 150.
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0: Dispatch County units, pending trespass at the Microtel off Dakota. It's going to be 2716 Dakota Court. RP advising there's a transient camping in front of the location. They'd like it moved along.
1: Update location.
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0: Charlie 846, intoxicated person. Advise if you want a second. It's going to be the parking lot behind Sugarman's Corner. RP advising there's three subjects possibly drinking beer in public.
1: I'll check it out.
0: Copy.

0: response to Odell Lake Lodge and Resort, correction 21501 East Odell Road. They're requesting medical on an elderly gentleman who nearly drove his Sprinter van into a 8 to 9 foot ravine. It's since been freed from that. He's in the restaurant for contact. They advise he has blood around his mouth, and they're not sure what's going on with him. Timeout 1530.
1: So can you put my call on hold? I'm going to be in traffic at the mission.
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1: Robert David Glenn is 1221 suspended, DWS violation for driving uninsured. He's a suspension May of 2024 through March of 2027.
0: Two. 62, clear warning, back on my trespass.
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3: 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It looks like the original landmark was Sprague River.
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1: 51, I believe Ms. Jefferson's already been trespassed from KU, but can you show Ms. Smith trespassed from Occoquan Falls City Schools property?
0: Copy.
1: And I'll be clear, report taken.

Dispatch County units, information only, mouth of 62, Highway 58, westbound, tan Mercedes, driving approximately 25 miles per hour and swerving, transfer to OSP.

0: 6604 OD.
1: 6604, copy. .2862, possible trespass?
0: Dude.
1: 62, it's going to be in the area of Anytime Fitness. RP advised to the left of the building, there's a male subject lying on the curb refusing to leave. Subject, correction, RP advising he has permission from the owners to trespass, but unknown if he's an employee.
0: Copy.

0: 2846, one by name, DOB.
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0: Last name, Witt, William, Ida, Tom, Tom. 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Date of birth, 9958.

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0: 46, it's going to be in the area of 905 Main Street. Male assaulting female in white van and parking lot. We're still getting further.
1: 46, copy. Monroe, filter.
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0: 2017. How about the trespass on Avalon?
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0: 23-9.
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0: 271, respond to 25060 8th Street, Chiloquins, Big River Road and 7th of the Crosses, 49-year-old female, stomach pain, unable to urinate. Timeout, 1642.
1: On 140 East, advise a wheel line from irrigation blew from field and is sticking partially into the lane on the eastbound side.
2: 26, I copy, I'll take care of it.
1: Thank you, 1643 hours.

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1: Yes.
2: You guys just came up on the run card. Do you want me to send someone else out?
0: Any units, information only, milepost 40, highway 140 east, wheel line partially blocking the roadway, transfer to OSB.
3: Copy. Nope, we were unaware. We copied down.
2: Copy that. Yeah, I believe from earlier my partner told me that there was mechanical issues. They haven't called in since to say they were available.
3: Twenty-two hundred. Copy.

0: 311. I have a public assist call. It's going to be in a 35,000 block of Lloyd Low Trail, crosses Bamford and Kenyon. Third party, I'd be advising a school bus was struck with some down, possible power lines, unknown arcing or sparking. All the kids are off the bus. However, it sounds like it may be non-operable now. Bus driver's still on scene, but unable to get out on his phone. This is all third party via the RPU's husband. Timeout 1647.
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0: 24-11, respond to the area 32843 Harney Street, crosses Drews and Coos. There's a public assist. I'd be advising the wind knocked over a power line and poles partially down, negative arcing or sparking. We'll let pack power know on this one and the other. Timeout 1648.
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3: 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It's the junction at 140 East and Highway 70.
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3601, 3651, spotlight area, Eagle Claw, Kino Warden. It's going to be a possible lightning strike fire. It's about a 3-foot diameter area burning this time. It initially was going out, but it kind of re-sparked again. I was on the phone with the RP due to the high winds. I just went ahead and coded this as a brush fire. And he will call me back if it starts worsening. Timeout 1654.

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0: 4500 units, 4501, respond to 5750 Blue Heron Drive, cross Aquino Springs Road. It's going to be for a report of a subject who had power lines fall on his truck, and he's inside the truck. Time now 1655.
1: Go ahead. 26, landowners moving the wheel line, not been route to the other one.
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1: Copy that. The RP just called back. Sounds like a homeowner in the area is extinguishing, but I advise the RP. You guys would probably still want to just go and confirm.
2: The County Circuit Courthouse.
0: Some hold for me. Responding to that bus and power line incident.
1: We have quite a few. Which one?